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2: Bare necessities, the simple bare necessities. 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